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Evanescence kicking off your 8 o'clock hour with Who Will You Follow on your 99.1 The Bone Rock Radio and Stream, where you always get the newest of the new, to include the Bites and their latest Aftertaste.

AC/DC up in here with Shoot to Thrill. That one is for Kenny, who's listening right here in Kankad this evening. I appreciate you listening, brother. From the killer classics to the new rock, we got Black Veil Brides up with their latest Vindicated on the Bone.

0: Yeah, Blacklist Union teaming up with the lovely and talented Lorraine Lewis of Femme Fatale, covering a Johnny Cash June Carter song called Jackson. Yeah, Johnny Cash, man. You know, he was like the bad boy of country, so it actually makes sense that a rock band or artist would cover Johnny. Because Johnny's awesome. Anyway, I digress. I'm Hayes. We're just getting into the 8 o'clock hour, working our way towards the 9 o'clock hour, right? Because I know how to tell time. And basically what that means is the 9 o'clock freeform is going to happen, where we have one adventurous hour in rock music, in the rock music realm. Yes, whether it be new rock, bone nugs, your specific picks, along with some of the stuff that I feel you should be listening to, or at least trying out, test driving. It's a one whole hour of, it's a smorg. Yeah, basically, it's like a buffet of just great rock music that you're not going to get anywhere else on any other freaking station. I'm not even joking. The stuff we play, especially in the 9 o'clock freeform, let alone every night and every day, is way different from the usual, regular, boring stuff you hear on other rock stations. So if you're adventurous and you love to hear different things or new things that you haven't heard as far as rock goes, then tune in to 99.1 The Bone in general, but definitely hone in on the 9 o'clock freeform coming up in just a little bit.
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5: Here's your AccuWeather forecast. Tonight, expect mostly cloudy skies with a few showers. The temperature will drop to 60 degrees. Moving on to tomorrow, it'll remain mostly cloudy and cooler with a chance of showers and even a thunderstorm. The high will reach 74 degrees. Tomorrow night, skies will turn partly cloudy with a low of 59. Looking ahead to Saturday, anticipate some sunshine with a high temperature of 74 degrees. With your AccuWeather forecast, I'm meteorologist Jason Caterina.
4: 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The Bone.

hells yeah. Literally. Hell, the devil, and all that. Shout at the devil. Motley Crue, a definite killer classic on your 99.1 The Bone Rock Radio and stream right into the new school, which is The Warning and Kerosene, taking us up to the 9 o'clock freeform.

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1: You know, when you grope for Luna. That's Pixies' Subculture. We're taking that one back to the Trompe Le Monde. A French phrase that literally translates to fool the world. And that's, again, a track called Subculture. Nice little deep cut from a great album for Bonnie, who is listening tonight in Epping. Yeah, streaming The Bone at 991thebone.com. Loves, and she wrote in caps, loves the 9 o'clock freeform and The Bone, and was stoked because she gets to hear the song she requested. And that's what it's pretty much about for the next hour, your specific request, no matter how old or new. As long as it's rock, and it doesn't matter what the subgenre is, rock is represented from all the flavors. So with that, we're going to get into a new one right now from Daisy Grenade, because I like to give you the new stuff. Also coming up this hour, we will hear from Social Distortion. We got new Cheap Trick. A little later on, Anders Ericsson right now. Daisy Grenade with Riot, because you get the new rock too in the freeform hour, because that's how the bone rolls, people. I

That's the new one from Jack White called G.O.D. and the Broken Ribs. God and the Broken Ribs from the forthcoming album Frozen Charlotte, which is slated to drop July 10th. And yeah, Jack just on the busy thing these days, including getting a divorce from Olivia Jean, which is kind of sad. But if you want to read all about that, you can go over to the 99.1 The Bone socials. All right, so there's some brand new hot off the press Jack White. I got a bone nug. I only get back 10 years for a band that I feel like, should get a little love. And they had a song called Death on High Heels. So I'm going to play this bone nug from the Static Tones inside the Freeform.

0: I don't know how to yell. I'm trying to think of it.
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0: That's another new deep cut from the brand new Born to Kill album from Social Distortion. Track called Never Going Back Again. I debuted that last night and I had a couple people asking for that again. Kelly, who's listening right down the road here in Concord. And I got Bill checking in from Laconia this evening. Good choice. Great album, by the way. If you do not have the new Social Distortion in your stash by now, you need to step up your game, yo. All right, now just announced just yesterday or the other day, Cheap Trick's going to roll into the Hampton Beach Casino Ballroom. So in honor of that, we're going to play one of their new tracks right after the break. And I got The Cult covering The Doors featuring Ray Manzarek. That has a bone nug coming up by suggestion, so I'm going to play the hell out of that.
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Here's Cheap Trick. Title track from their brand new album, All Washed Up, and those guys will be making an appearance and a stop at the Hampton Beach Casino Ballroom in September. It was just announced.

the other day, and I'm pretty stoked for that because I got to go see Cheap Trick, and you should too. All right, we're going to go to a tribute album called Stoned Immaculate for this next track. It was when a bunch of bands from the mid to late 90s got together to pay tribute to the Doors, to include The Cult, who teamed up with the one Ray Manzarek, keyboardist extraordinaire, for their rendition of The Doors' Wild Child. This is the cool bone nug you want to check out in the free form.

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Yeah, that is brand new rock from Anders Ericsson. A track called Wings of Fire inside the 9 o'clock Freeform Hour, where you can always get the newest of the new, particularly in the Freeform Hour as well, with the Bone Nugs. And this next one's a really cool Bone Nug that I was waiting to not front sell right away, because now I'm at it. And I've got Jonathan, who's a fan out in Portsmouth, who listens to the show, and he says, dude, how about a Bone Nug from Yngwie Malmsteen's Rising Force, I'll See the Light Tonight? And I said, yeah, we're going to do some Yngwie. It's a 9 o'clock Freeform coming up. New rock from In Virtue.

0: Yeah, that's In Virtue's latest Desolation Throne, where you always get the newest of the new rock, as well as the Bone Nugs in the 9 o'clock Freeform Hour. And we got another great Bone Nug coming up from Shadows Fall. Stick around for that, but I want to get 1 minute and 21 seconds of heavy new noise after the break from Candy. Stick around for that next in the Freeform.
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13: Here's your AccuWeather forecast. Overnight will be mostly cloudy with a few showers and a low of 61.
3: On Friday, expect mostly cloudy skies with a couple of showers and a thunderstorm as temperatures reach a high of 73. Friday night will be partly cloudy with a low of 59. Moving into Saturday, it will be pleasant with some sunshine and a high of 74. Saturday night will be partly cloudy with a low of 58. With your AccuWeather forecast, I'm meteorologist Jason Caterina.
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Yes, a track that is designed to cleanse your soul. 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And that's the beautiful thing about the freeform hour. Anything goes, rando rock radio, like this bone nug from Shadows Fall called Enlightened by the Coal from the War Within. Coming up, the latest from Poison the Well, 99.1 The Bone.

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Eva Under Fire kicking open the door for your 10 o'clock hour with Maria Brink and Villainous on your 99.1 The Bone Rock Radio and stream. I'm Hayes, of course. I hope you enjoyed that 99.1 The Bone freeform hour. Yeah, the 9 o'clock freeform hour, which it is formally titled. Every night from 9 to 10, we go rando rock, man, and we'll do it again tomorrow night at 9. I got new rock from Sierra Pilot. This is a great track called Replicants. Coming up, Filter. And we got the new one from Kurt Dimer on The Bone.

Filter. Hey, man, nice shot. 99 won the bone. That is a friggin' killer classic if ever I heard one. Speaking of which, this is a killer classic song redone by Kurt Timer, joined by the original vocalist who did it. Silent Lucidity, part of your New Rock Night selections on the bone.

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0: 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That's how we do. You know what I'm saying? Hey, listen, we are in the final week of our $100,000 cash grab. Make sure you're tuned in tomorrow. That's it, man. This week went by so fast. Friday, of course, it starts with Doc. He'll have keywords all day, and so will Holly when she comes in at noon. Now, you got to enter as many of these keywords as you can, because you still have time, a chance to get out on the daily $100 prize. And if you get that, you will be in the running for the grand prize, $1,000. But what makes that even sweeter is if you win the $1,000, we're going to give you a chance to go for an additional $100,000. It's the $100,000 cash grab. It is all wrapping up tomorrow at 6 p.m. after Holly says bye-bye and goes into her weekend. So if you have thought about it all this time, this is it, man. Get on the train or stay right here and miss out. And you don't want to do that. All right? Stay. Well, you can stay right here, too, and listen to Return to Dust and Dez Rocks. They're coming up.
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Des Rocks right there for your listening pleasure. All part of your new Rock Night selections. The latest from them called When the Love Is Gone. Got some Return to Dust happening with their riffage. Coming up, a Metallica epic tune. Also, we'll get a killer classic in from Judas Priest. And some new Backhand Blue before the hour is out on your 99.1 Bone Rock.

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0: Work sucks. We get it. That's why The Bone brings you The Attitude Adjustment. Weekday afternoons at 5, we've got more than an hour of guitar-driven adrenaline stacked with the best new rock and killer classics. This isn't background music. It's your daily reset. Hit the gas, kill the stress, and let The Attitude Adjustment take it from here. Only on The Bone.
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8: Here's your AccuWeather forecast. Overnight will be mostly cloudy with a few showers and a low of 61. On Friday, expect mostly cloudy skies with a couple of showers and a thunderstorm as temperatures reach a high of 73. Friday night will be partly cloudy with a low of 59. Moving into Saturday, it will be pleasant with some sunshine and a high of 74. Saturday night will be partly cloudy with a low of 58. With your AccuWeather forecast, I'm meteorologist Jason Caterina.
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Ice Nine Kills, taking us into the 11 o'clock hour in your 99.1 The Bone Rock Radio and Stream. I'm digging the new Avatar track. It's called Crying Fire. 99.1 The Bone.

That'd be Disturbed. 99.1 The Bone, where you always get the killer classics and the new, like Who, H-U, Who, featuring Johnny Hawkins of Nothing More and their latest Lost Soul.

0: Yeehaw, that's some Hillbilly Vegas right now. Miss America, that's their latest on your 99.1 The Bone Rock Radio and stream. And yeah, I got to remind you, tomorrow it's going to happen again. If you didn't go today, you got, well, you got tomorrow. It's Saturday, market days. Join 99.1 The Bone. That's us. I was looking, something distracted me, sorry. For the 52nd Annual Market Days Festival, downtown Concord. We're going to be down there tomorrow, but it goes on all weekend. Make sure you head into Concord, 10 to 5. It'll happen all day. You can stop by our booth tomorrow. You can also sign up to win Market Days Vendor Vault. Yeah, you can unlock that vault, and it is loaded with so much stuff. I'd be here all night talking about it, so I'm not going to do that. I'm just going to make you go to 991thebone.com, see what's inside the vault, and I'm telling you right now, you will sign up to win. I would do it. I can't. I work here, though. I can play new Tim Montana. Stick around for them and Blackstone Cherry.
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Tim Montana's latest, Break Me Down. 99 won the bone, and that's going to do it for me. I'm Hayes. I'm out. I'm going to leave you with some Blackstone Cherry, their latest, Deep. I'll talk to you tomorrow night, 6 p.m. on 99 won the bone. Let's

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12: Here's your AccuWeather forecast. Overnight will be mostly cloudy with a few showers and a low of 61. On Friday, expect mostly cloudy skies with a couple of showers and a thunderstorm as temperatures reach a high of 73. Friday night will be partly cloudy with a low of 59. Moving into Saturday, it will be pleasant with some sunshine and a high of 74. Saturday night will be partly cloudy with a low of 58. With your AccuWeather forecast, I'm meteorologist Jason Caterina.
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It is finally Friday. 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Got more keywords. The final day of the $100,000 cash grab keywords coming up. Here's new Tim Montana and Break Me Down on 99.1 The Bone.

0: Amy Lee and Evanescence, their latest Who Will You Follow? 99 Win the Bone. Doc, in the final day of the $100,000 cash grab, I have your first keyword of this Friday coming up next hour. Checking the forecast for the weekend. Showers today, high of 80, but nice weekend. Mostly sunny Saturday and Sunday. High temp, right around 80. Return to Dust, Chevelle, and Green Day all lined up next on this Friday. 99 Win the Bone.
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2: This report brought to you by Mothers Against Drunk Driving. It's brake lights in Merrimack on the Everett North, the Everett South slow in Merrimack before Bedford Road with the work. 293 North, you're on the brakes in Bedford after 101. But 93 is good to and from Windham. It is delayed 93 North and Bow right at 89. Clear on 95 between the Hampton Tolls and the Portsmouth Circle. I'm Dave Gardner. That's your latest traffic.
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Yeah, Doc, and kicking off your weekend, it's the More Music Morning Show. 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That's right.

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1: Your Friday commute's still looking good right now. No issues through Salisbury on 95 passing 286. That's the beach's exit. 3 minutes on the Spalding Turnpike northbound between routes 95 and 4. 13 minutes on 95 south between Portsmouth and the Mass State Line. Your stop and go on Route 3 south through Chelmsford, 495 to Treble Cove Road. 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
11: Here's your AccuWeather forecast. Currently, we are expecting mostly cloudy skies today with temperatures reaching a high of 73. There may be a couple of showers and a thunderstorm. Tonight, we anticipate a thunderstorm in the area during the evening with the weather clearing up to partly cloudy conditions later on and a low of 59. Tomorrow is looking pleasant with some sunshine reaching a high of 74. Tomorrow night is expected to be partly cloudy with a low of 58. With your AccuWeather forecast, I'm meteorologist Jason Caterina.
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It's the More Music Morning Show, of course. And a new keyword coming up in 30 minutes here for the $100,000 cash grab. 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It's Broken Mirror on the Bone. So

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2: No issues right now on 95 North through Salisbury. 3 minutes on the Spalding Turnpike North between routes 95 and 4, and 13 minutes on 95 South between Portsmouth and the Bay State Line. 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I'm Jackie Murphy, and that's your latest traffic.
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0: Bonafide Traffic.
1: We begin with a breakdown in Rochester on the Spalding Turnpike southbound. It's after the Rochester tolls at mile marker 16. It was a vehicle fire that's been extinguished. I'm told the fire department is still on scene. No issues on Route 4 from the Lee Traffic Circle to the Spalding Merge. And 95 is looking good from Hampton to Portsmouth. 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I'm Jackie Murphy, and that's your latest traffic.
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13: Here's your AccuWeather forecast. Currently, we are expecting mostly cloudy skies today with temperatures reaching a high of 73. There may be a couple of showers and a thunderstorm. Tonight, we anticipate a thunderstorm in the area during the evening with the weather clearing up to partly cloudy conditions later on and a low of 59. Tomorrow's looking pleasant with some sunshine, reaching a high of 74. Tomorrow night is expected to be partly cloudy with a low of 58. With your AccuWeather forecast, I'm meteorologist Jason Caterina.
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Metallica, 99 with a bone. You hear what happened to Kirk Hammett? So he actually, a week ago, wore this shirt kind of crapping on pop music and Taylor Swift, and he drew the ire of the Swifties. But 2 days later in Dublin, he falls off the stage, and of course, the Swifties now saying, "We got our karma, that's why you don't make fun of Swifties." Oh, whatever, here you go. Here's classic Bush, Gavin Rossdale, Everything Zen on 99.1 The Bone.

0: 9 a.m. on the bone. Doc Ann, of course, kicking off your weekend. And later this afternoon, it is, well, downtown Concord, the 52nd annual Market Days. All kinds of stuff going on. We have a vendor's vault with all kinds of cool prizes. So stop by. I'm going to be down there on the square. I think we're on the corner of Main and Pleasant Street. I'll be there noon to 3 later today. So come on down. I have to get off the show here. Sign up for the vendor's vault. Man, check it out. Get some bone swag. See you this afternoon, noon to 3, downtown Concord. 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
1: Bonafide traffic.
2: No issues to tell you about on 95 South from the Portsmouth Traffic Circle to the Mass border. You're looking pretty good. Light to moderate volume on 293 through Manchester. No issues right now on the Everett Turnpike through Merrimack. Spalding Turnpike's looking good through Portsmouth. And no issues on Route 4 at the Lee Traffic Circle. 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
1: Right now, it's under 15 minutes on 95 North. Hampton tolls to Maine. Route 4 West, about 10 minutes between the Spalding Turnpike and the Lee Traffic Circle. On 95 South, 13 minutes, Portsmouth to the Mass border. 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
4: Here's your AccuWeather forecast. Currently, we are expecting mostly cloudy skies today with temperatures reaching a high of 73. There may be a couple of showers and a thunderstorm. Tonight, we anticipate a thunderstorm in the area during the evening with the weather clearing up to partly cloudy conditions later on and a low of 59. Tomorrow's looking pleasant with some sunshine reaching a high of 74. Tomorrow night is expected to be partly cloudy with a low of 58. With your AccuWeather forecast, I'm meteorologist Jason Caterina.
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99 Weather Bone, Jelly Roll. I did not see him in Guilford. I did see Jelly Roll in Hartford on Monday with the Post Malone. My boys, Brendan and Ryer, did go see Jelly up in Guilford on Sunday, and they said there was actually a woman in the front row who had a sign. She had been to the last six Jelly Roll shows. Jelly recognized her, called her out, and said, "You will never pay for another Jelly ticket again as long as you live." There you go. Took care of that. Love Jelly. Here's brand new Maynard James Keenan and A Perfect Circle. It's Starless on the Bone.

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4: Here's your AccuWeather forecast. This afternoon, expect mostly cloudy skies with a couple of showers and a thunderstorm, making it not as warm with the high of 70. Tonight, there will be a thunderstorm in the area this evening. Otherwise, it will be partly cloudy with a low of 60. Tomorrow will bring pleasant conditions with some sun and a high of 76. Tomorrow night is expected to be partly cloudy with a low of 58. With your AccuWeather forecast, I'm meteorologist Jason Caterina.
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day. It's going to be a great day because it's finally Friday. And not only that, we've worked hard to get here. Slaved away all week to get to this point of the day. It's the Friday Bone Zone. That's right. 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

0: That's Tool on the Bone. The doctor's in, checking out, by the way, heading downtown for the 52nd annual Market Days Festival in downtown Concord. Stop on by. Bone setup will be on the corner of Main and Pleasant Street. I'll be down there noon to 3. Come on down, say hello, kick off your weekend. We'll grab some lunch. Should be fun. See you at Market Square Days with the Bone. The forecast for the weekend, by the way, scattered showers today. Not bad. High temp around 80. Great weekend, though. Sunshine Saturday and Sunday. High temp right around 80. All right, Doc, checking out. Back on Monday at 6 a.m., the lovely Holly has, well, the All Request Friday Bone Dash Lunch and some of your final keywords for the $100,000 cash grab, all coming up next.
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1: And now your bona fide Pulse of New Hampshire forecast from the MB Tractor Weather Center.
9: Here's your AccuWeather forecast. This afternoon, expect mostly cloudy skies with a couple of showers and a thunderstorm, making it not as warm with a high of 70. Tonight, there will be a thunderstorm in the area this evening. Otherwise, it will be partly cloudy with a low of 60. Tomorrow will bring pleasant conditions with some sun and a high of 76. Tomorrow night is expected to be partly cloudy with a low of 58. With your AccuWeather forecast, I'm meteorologist Jason Caterina.
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Bone. What's up, friends? Happy finally Friday. It is Holly here, kicking off the Bone Dash Lunch with a request for the Red Hot Chili Peppers going out to Kendra. She's listening in Meredith today. Thanks so much for checking in, girl. 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I did get a text message from Adam working in Concord today. I wanted to hear this one from the Autumn Kings. It's the Bone Dash Lunch.

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A request for Amanda listening in loud in today. 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I got a Facebook message from Liz in Guilford, wanted to hear some classic Green Day now on The Bone.

0: 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I do have some tunes lined up in the next few minutes for Dave and Epsom and Tom and Moultonboro. Those guys wanted to hear some Buck Cherry and Metallica, so we're going to get those on next here on the Bone Dash Lunch.
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Tom, he texted me. He's working in Moultonboro today. Wanted that one from Metallica. And the number that you can text or call is 603-713-2663. 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

Brendan, he's listening in Belmont today. Wanted to hear that one from Poppy. It is the Bone Dash Lunch on 99.1 The Bone. Finally Friday. Holly hanging with you, and I got plenty of time to sneak a song on for you. Something you want to hear, reach out. 603-713-2663 is the number to reach me. I did get a call from Brittany. She's working in Franklin and wanted this one from Dogstar.

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Marilyn Manson. And the Funeral Portrait. This is the

0: Work sucks. We get it. That's why The Bone brings you the Attitude Adjustment. 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Only on The Bone.
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5: Severe weather possible across the Granite State today, and the Boston Bruins are on the clock in tonight's 2026 NHL entry draft in Buffalo. 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
6: And now your bona fide Pulse of New Hampshire forecast from the MB Tractor Weather Center.
7: Here's your AccuWeather forecast this afternoon. Expect mostly cloudy skies with a couple of showers and a thunderstorm, making it not as warm with the high of 70. Tonight, there will be a thunderstorm in the area this evening. Otherwise, it will be partly cloudy with a low of 60. Tomorrow will bring pleasant conditions with some sun and a high of 76. Tomorrow night is expected to be partly cloudy with a low of 58. With your AccuWeather forecast, I'm meteorologist Jason Caterina.
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Courtney checking in. She's working in Guilford today, and she wanted to hear that one from Bad Wolves. It is the Bone Dash Lunch on 99.1 The Bone. I still got a couple more minutes to sneak a song on for you. If there's something you want to hear, reach out 603-713-2663. You can call or text that number. I did, however, get a text message just a few minutes ago from Peter listening in Center Barnstead, and Peter wanted this one.

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Foo Fighters on 99.1 The Bone, Real Rock, Killer Classics. You still get a chance to see Seven Dust and Theory of a Dead Man on their Dead 7 tour. Now, their Friday night show in August sold out, but Thursday, August 27th at the Casino Ballroom in Hampton Beach, still some tickets kicking around. You can find yours at casinoballroom.com.

Greta Van Fleet on 99.1 The Bone, Real Rock, Killer Classics. This is it, the final day to enter those keywords for your chance to win some cash with a $100,000 cash grab. And speaking of keywords, I have a new one for you on the way in less than 10 minutes right here on The Bone.

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Pearl Jam guitarist Mike McCready has unveiled a graphic novel and lost rock opera, Farewell to Seasons. He's partnered with Z2 to release that original graphic novel and lost rock opera, and that is due out on October 6th, and you can actually pre-order that through Z2 right now. Looks pretty cool. It looks like it is the story that captures the essence of Seattle's 1980s music scene and the explosion of grunge that followed. The historical fantasy delves into the glory and heartbreak of the era, questioning the cost it carried for artists. So again, that drops via Z2 October 6th. Right now, Chevelle.

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14: Severe weather possible across the Granite State today, and the Boston Bruins are on the clock in tonight's 2026 NHL entry draft in Buffalo. 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
15: And now your bona fide Pulse of New Hampshire forecast from the MB Tractor Weather Center.
16: Here's your AccuWeather forecast. This afternoon, expect mostly cloudy skies with a couple of showers and a thunderstorm, making it not as warm with a high of 70. Tonight, there will be a thunderstorm in the area this evening. Otherwise, it will be partly cloudy with a low of 60. Tomorrow will bring pleasant conditions with some sun and a high of 76. Tomorrow night is expected to be partly cloudy with a low of 58. With your AccuWeather forecast, I'm meteorologist Jason Caterina.
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3 days grace on 99.1 The Bone, Real Rock, Killer Classics, Five Finger Death Punch going to be in Guilford. They have a show on July 28th at the Bank NH Pavilion. Here they are now with their latest Eye of the Storm on The Bone.

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Smashing Pumpkins right here on 99.1 The Bone. It's your Finally Friday, and we're continuing on with some Pantera now. This Love right here on The Bone.

0: Concord in the Lakes Region's home for real rock and killer classics. 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
7: Severe weather possible across the Granite State today, and the Boston Bruins are on the clock in tonight's 2026 NHL entry draft in Buffalo. 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
0: And now your bona fide Pulse of New Hampshire forecast from the MB Tractor Weather Center.
8: Here's your AccuWeather forecast this afternoon. Expect mostly cloudy skies with a couple of showers and a thunderstorm, making it not as warm with a high of 70. Tonight there will be a thunderstorm in the area this evening. Otherwise, it will be partly cloudy with a low of 60. Tomorrow will bring pleasant conditions with some sun and a high of 76. Tomorrow night is expected to be partly cloudy with a low of 58. With your AccuWeather forecast, I'm meteorologist Jason Caterina.
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Motley Crue. They're going to be in Guilford. They have a show July 24th coming right up. They're going to be bringing their Carnival of Sins tour to the stage, the Bank NH Pavilion, with Extreme and Tesla. 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

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You're listening to The Bone, and keep listening because another keyword is coming your way. One of the final keywords of the $100,000 cash grab. I'll get that to you in less than 10 minutes here on The Bone.

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2: 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A little bit busy in Nashua on the Everett North as you go by Somerset Parkway. And then brake lights in Merrimack before Continental Boulevard. The Everett South is good, though. 93 is fine to and from the southern split. Weekend getaway slowdowns, though, from Hooksett to Concord on 93 North. A bit sluggish on 95 North from Hampton to Portsmouth, but it's moving. Not too bad. I'm Dave Gardner. That's your latest traffic.
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Hot pursuit and fiery auto crashes. Some will die in hot pursuit while sifting through my ashes. Some will fall in love with life and drink it from a fountain that is pouring like an avalanche coming down the mountain.

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1: This report brought to you by Wendy's new Biggie Deals. It's slow in Merrimack on the Everett North, getting by Continental Boulevard. You're on the brakes as well, just a bit there in Nashua behind that by Somerset Parkway. There's a report of a crash in Manchester on 293 North after Willow Street. Some getaway slowdowns hooks it to Concord on 93 North. Not bad between Hampton and Portsmouth on 95. I'm Dave Gardner. That's your latest traffic.
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2: Severe weather possible across the Granite State today, and the Boston Bruins are on the clock in tonight's 2026 NHL entry draft in Buffalo. 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
3: And now your bona fide Pulse of New Hampshire forecast from the MB Tractor Weather Center.
4: Here's your AccuWeather forecast. This afternoon, expect mostly cloudy skies with a couple of showers and a thunderstorm, making it not as warm with the high of 70. Tonight, there will be a thunderstorm in the area this evening. Otherwise, it will be partly cloudy with a low of 60. Tomorrow will bring pleasant conditions with some sun and a high of 76. Tomorrow night is expected to be partly cloudy with a low of 58. With your AccuWeather forecast, I'm meteorologist Jason Caterina.
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Making our way into the 4 o'clock hour on your Finally Friday with Stained. It's 99.1 The Bone. This is the latest from Black Veil Brides, title track to their new record, Vindicate.

Concord in the Lakes region's home for real rock and killer classics. You're listening to The Bone. These guys teaming up with Stained, Hoobastank, and Hinder for a show on September 18th at the Xfinity Center down in Mansfield, Mass. I'm talking about Seether.

0: Atreyu on 99.1 The Bone, Real Rock, Killer Classics. Holly hanging with you on this finally Friday. And coming up, I've got some tunes to make our way slowly but surely into the 5 o'clock hour and the freaking weekend from Bush. We'll do some Alice in Chains, Return to Dust, and Bill Murray. That is all straight ahead here on The Bone.
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2: 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You're on the brakes in Merrimack on the Everett northbound by Continental Boulevard. A little bit busy on 293 North just after 101 there, Bedford up to Manchester, but it's moving. 93 is fine to and from Windham, but we do have some getaway slowdowns on 93 northbound, approaching 89 in Bow. Looking good, though, on 95 between Hampton and Portsmouth. I'm Dave Gardner. That's your latest traffic.
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99.1 The Bone, Real Rock, Killer Classics. Gavin Rosdale of Bush says he's in the middle of working on the band's 11th studio album. He discussed his evolving songwriting process, saying, quote, "I just love making music, and to me, writing songs is my favorite thing to do, and I try and push myself and challenge myself." So yeah, looks like we could see some new Bush very soon. Gavin Rosdale working on the band's 11th studio album. Right now, Alice in Chains on The Bone.

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And those guys going to be opening the show for Theory of a Dead Man and Seven Dust. The Dead Seven Tour is taking the stage of the Casino Ballroom in Hampton Beach August 27th and 28th. Now, the show on the 28th sold out, but August 27th, still some tickets kicking around for that one. If you want to find out details, head on over to the venue's website, casinoballroom.com. Right now, it's Bill Murray on The Bone.

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1: This report brought to you by Mothers Against Drunk Driving. It is delayed in Merrimack on the Everett northbound before Continental Boulevard. Slow from Bedford to Nashua on 293 North after 101. A report of a breakdown before 89 in Bow on 93 northbound. That's backed up. It's busy up there as well on 89 South. And it's a nice ride, though, on 95 from Hampton to Portsmouth and back. I'm Dave Gardner. That's your latest traffic.
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15: Severe weather possible across the Granite State today, and the Boston Bruins are on the clock in tonight's 2026 NHL entry draft in Buffalo. 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
0: And now your bona fide Pulse of New Hampshire forecast. 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
16: Here's your AccuWeather forecast. Tonight, expect a thunderstorm in the area this evening, transitioning to partly cloudy skies later on. Gusty winds and small hail may be present with any precipitation. The low will drop to 59 degrees. Tomorrow will bring intervals of sunshine with scattered showers possible. The high will reach 76 degrees. Tomorrow night, anticipate partly cloudy conditions with a low of 58. As for Sunday, it will be partly sunny with the chance of a thundershower in some areas during the afternoon with a high of 77 degrees. With your AccuWeather forecast, I'm meteorologist Jason Caterina.
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That's on the way in just a few minutes. 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
0: 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It is Malcolm from Scratch and Sniff, hanging with producer Sebastian. We about to kick off your weekend. You remember this band, Dropout Kings, R.I.P. 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Kind of pulling it out of the vault here, man. It's a crusher. 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
1: 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Brake lights in Nashua on the Everett North at Somerset Parkway and in Merrimack at Continental Boulevard. We got weekend getaway delays from Hooksett to Concord on 93 North. 93 otherwise, though, okay to and from the Southern Split. It's a pretty good ride on 95 from the Hampton Tolls to the Portsmouth Circle and back for now. I'm Dave Gardner. That's your latest traffic.
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Taking care of a request for Todd. He's listening in Franklin. Wanted to hear that one from Quiet Riot. You're tuned in to 99.1 The Bone, and this is the latest from Fozzy. It's called I Know Evil.

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1: 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On the Everett North, it's delayed in Merrimack by Continental Boulevard, slow in Bedford, 293 North after 101. Report of a crash in Concord on 93 North by 393. It's backed up all the way to before the hooks at Toll, so the getaway delays and that crash have 93 North tough. It's a good ride, though, on 95 Hampton up to Portsmouth. I'm Dave Gardner. That's your latest traffic.
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10: Severe weather possible across the Granite State today, and the Boston Bruins are on the clock in tonight's 2026 NHL entry draft in Buffalo. 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
0: And now your bona fide Pulse of New Hampshire forecast from the MB Tractor Weather Center.
11: Here's your AccuWeather forecast. Tonight, expect a thunderstorm in the area this evening, transitioning to partly cloudy skies later on. Gusty winds and small hail may be present with any precipitation. The low will drop to 59 degrees. Tomorrow will bring intervals of sunshine with scattered showers possible. The high will reach 76 degrees. Tomorrow night, anticipate partly cloudy conditions with a low of 58. As for Sunday, it will be partly sunny with the chance of a thundershower in some areas during the afternoon with a high of 77 degrees. With your AccuWeather forecast, I'm meteorologist Jason Caterina.
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14: It's the Attitude Adjustment on the Bone.

The Bone, real raw killer classics. That's it for me, friends. Holly heading out of the studio on this finally Friday. Thanks so much for hanging out. Stick around. Hayes coming in next, and I'll talk to you on Monday right here on 99.1 The Bone.

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I've waited endless, my time's elapsed, now all I do is live with so much fate. I've wished for this, I've bitched at that, I've left behind this little fact, you cannot kill what you did not create. I've gotta say what I've gotta say, and then I swear I'll go away, but I

Slipknot Duality 99.1 The Bone, kicking off the Friday night shift with yours truly, Hayes, where you get plenty of the killer classics like that and the new stuff to include Black Label Society's Name and Blood.

Oh, hell yeah, it is a killer classic. My man George checking in tonight from Pembroke wanted to hear some killer Led Zeppelin out on the tiles. And a song that was inspired by the late, great John Bonham, who on occasion liked to tip it back, and he would be laid out on the tiles. So, there's that. Killer classics on your 99.1 The Bone Rock Radio. Here's Volbeat.

0: Poppy, Time Will Tell on your 99.1 The Bone Rock Radio and stream as we enter the Friday night shift, new rock night shift where you get the killer classics along with the bountiful amounts of new rock because there's just so much awesome new rock being made. 99.1 The Bone does not ignore it. Now, nor the killer classics. Let's do this thing, man. We have a 9 o'clock freeform hour, which is another hour within this shift that totally goes left to center. We pick your specific picks, or I do, and then I play them. Doesn't matter. If it's rock, it gets played. No matter the subgenre, of course, it includes new rock and bone nugs. So make sure you're around for the 9 o'clock freeform for sure. In the meantime, let's get back to it. I got some Black Moods coming up this hour. Also, Ice Nine Kills, their latest. And let's do a really cool banger from 3 Days Grace next on The Bone.
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9: And now your bona fide Pulse of New Hampshire forecast from the MB Tractor Weather Center.
10: Here's your AccuWeather forecast. Tonight, expect a thunderstorm in the area this evening, transitioning to partly cloudy skies later on. Gusty winds and small hail may be present with any precipitation. The low will drop to 59 degrees. Tomorrow will bring intervals of sunshine with scattered showers possible. The high will reach 76 degrees. Tomorrow night, anticipate partly cloudy conditions with a low of 58. As for Sunday, it will be partly sunny with a chance of a thundershower in some areas during the afternoon with a high of 77 degrees. With your AccuWeather forecast, I'm meteorologist Jason Caterina.
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That's the latest from Evanescence. Who will you follow? 99.1 The Bone. 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Right now it's Kurt Dimer with Jeff Tate remaking Silent Lucidity as we enter the 7 o'clock hour on The Bone.

0: 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I'll be there, watching out for you, watching over you, for forever and ever. 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

Offspring from my man John checking in tonight out in Laconia. Bad Habit, a very cool killer classic request on his 99.1 The Bone Rock Radio and stream. And the cool thing about that, too, is you get the new stuff like The Who. They recruited Johnny Hawkins of Nevermore for this one called Lost Soul.

0: Stealing Handshakes. That's their latest, called Sooner or Later, on your 99.1 The Bone Rock Radio and Stream, where you always get the new rock, peeps. And there's plenty more where that came from this hour. We're going to get into Wage War, their latest. Before the hour is out, too, I want to get the new Theory of a Dead Man in. I got a couple people asking for that by request. And most definitely, the new one from Avatar. It's a banger. Stick around. It's coming up.
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5: And now your bona fide Pulse of New Hampshire forecast from the MB Tractor Weather Center.
6: Here's your AccuWeather forecast. Tonight, expect a thunderstorm in the area this evening, transitioning to partly cloudy skies later on. Gusty winds and small hail may be present with any precipitation. The low will drop to 59 degrees. Tomorrow will bring intervals of sunshine with scattered showers possible. The high will reach 76 degrees. Tomorrow night, anticipate partly cloudy conditions with a low of 58. As for Sunday, it will be partly sunny with the chance of a thundershower in some areas during the afternoon with a high of 77 degrees. With your AccuWeather forecast, I'm meteorologist Jason Caterina.
5: 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The Bone.

Get off this. That's some crackle. Definitely killer classic. That's going out to Jason tonight. He's listening in Epsom. Asked if he could hear that. And I said, absolutely, man. You get the killer classics to go along with your new Rock Night selections like Theory of a Dead Man's Winnebago.

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